0: El Radar, Santiago Alcanda.
1: Nuestro X, arroba El Radar Pop. 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

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Really wanna make you mine. 4, 5, 6, come on and get your kicks. Now you don't need a

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It's a 1, 2, 3, take my hand and come with me, because you look so fine that I really wanna make you mine. I said, you look so fine that I really wanna make you mine. 4, 5, 6, come on and get your kicks. Now you don't need

0: 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De lunes a viernes de 1 a 2 en Radio 3. Descubre nuevas emociones con Paula Quintana.
1: Hello?
2: Hello, Prince?
1: Yes?
2: This is Vanessa Bartholomew.
1: Where have you been?
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1: No.
2: 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I hope you don't mind. I'm recording our conversation. 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

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So I took a big deep dad breath and asked the back of your head if you'd heard about him. After a very pregnant pause, you turned round to face me with horror in your eyes and replied, "Aye, he's a prick." I was so relieved by your answer, I let the swearing slide. "He is indeed," I said, "but the job's never done."

Hola, it's David McLean from the chemistry set. I'm live in a laboratory broadcasting to you. You're listening to El Sotano on Radio 3. Buenas vibraciones, tios.